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It's Stacey with you. 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
1: Evanescence doing that tour with Spirit Box right about now. Right on, girls. So Evanescence was one of, they were on the festival that I saw back in 2003. It was actually my first concert ever. I remember Godsmack was one of the headliners and Stained, Breaking Benjamin, who was kind of like a baby band at the time. And the particulars of Evanescence for that festival, I heard from the guy that curated this thing years later, and he said, "Stace, I got Evanescence for pennies because the Fallen record hadn't taken off just yet." Isn't that wild?
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1: One, a two,
0: 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It's Stacy with you. And if you listened last hour, I did the same exact thing for Three Doors Down. Let's do some Sublime. They're going to be doing the Ocean's Calling come September.

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And like within our wheelhouse, also Goo Goo Dolls, Muse, which is huge. Love them live. We'll have trips. You can throw your name in the hat on our website too. It's Beartooth now. 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Free. 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

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It's Stacy, and Louder Than Life is back in Louisville this September, so almost 200 bands over 4 days. We can get you in for the entire weekend. 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

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And on its way to you again tomorrow, chances to win $1,000. So we did like, what, 9 chances already today. Starts back up tomorrow morning, 9 o'clock, your first chance to win a grand as part of the $1,000 gas cash giveaway.

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Green Day movie, Nimrod's a Green Day comedy, going to be in theaters in August. It's got like Fred Armisen in it. You can watch the trailer now. Green Day's Grace. It's these Canadian boys.

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Jimmy Eat World, Bleed American turns 25 years old this year. Isn't that wild? Look, anniversaries are anniversaries. I'm going to mention them. It's not meant to make us feel old. We're all given the same 24 hours in every single day. And we're timeless, really. All alone.

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It's Stacy, and Louder Than Life is back in Louisville this September. So almost 200 bands over 4 days, and we can get you in for the entire weekend. It's quite the hookup. 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

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It's Stacey, Amy Lee, and Courtney on tour together. 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
1: Rise Against, just a week ago, their album The Sufferer and The Witness turned 20 years old. 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

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It's Stacy, and Louder Than Life is back in Louisville this September. So almost 200 bands over 4 days, and we can get you in for the entire weekend. 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
1: Incubus, supposed to have that new album out. Actually, it was supposed to be out like in the fall of last year. 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And nothing since then. I guess I gotta still write a bunch of letters to Brandon Boyd. And I'll inquire for all of us.

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1: POD, it's Stacy hanging with you and all the kids in that. Probably all grown up by now. Something Wicked, new one from freaking Benjamin. Their tour can be happening in the fall with Chevelle.

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1: It's Stacy with you, and I'm out of here. Now, enjoy the rest of your evening. Come Tuesday morning. Yeah, chances to win $1,000 again. 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

0: 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Foo Fighters, they have announced a gig that's going to be celebrating the 30th anniversary of the Mohegan Sun Casino and Entertainment Complex in Connecticut. The band is going to give an intimate performance at the venue coming up October 20th. 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

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Jack White's North American tour officially underway. That began last week in D.C. on his 51st birthday. The 35-day tour is going to end on November 21st. I'm Shroom. 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

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My name's Shroom. Louder Than Life's back in Louisville this September with nearly 200 bands over 4 days. And we're going to get you in for the entire weekend. 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
1: Spider-Man Brand New Day is looking to swing to the biggest opening of the year when it hits theaters later this month. A Deadline reports the fourth Tom Holland-led Spidey movie is projected to make between $180 to $190 million domestically in its first weekend. That would mark the second biggest opening of the franchise behind 2021's Spider-Man No Way Home, which opened at $260 million. Brand New Day hitting theaters July 31st.
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1: Shine Down frontman Brent Smith describes his brand new track as a nostalgic anthem capturing simpler times before technology took over. 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

0: 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What do you wish you could say to your boss but can't?
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1: What is it you would like to say to your boss but can't?
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97.7 WTF. My name's Shroom. Louder Than Life's back in Louisville this September with nearly 200 bands over 4 days. We're going to get you in for the entire weekend. 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

0: 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American Horror Story is coming back to TV September 24th. Oh, good. Just in time for spooky season. The 13th season of FX's anthology series is bringing back some familiar faces as well, including Jessica Lange, Sarah Paulson, Angela Bassett, Kathy Bates, and more. And joining the cast this time around is going to be Ariana Grande. Lady Gaga did it. I could see Ariana doing it, I guess. The plot and setting for this latest installment are being kept under wraps for now.
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Yeah, we're pretty much everywhere. 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

97.7 WTF, Lexington's rock alternative. 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And the zero-sugar beverage is available in a THC-infused option. Ooh, sounds good to me. The smoky vanilla cola flavor. It's my jam. They also have smoky cherry cola. I'm Shroom. It's Disturbed's I Will Not Break.

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1: The first trailer is out now for the next Japanese Godzilla film, Godzilla Minus Zero. 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Godzilla Minus Zero stomps into theaters November 6th.
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My name's Shroom with the title track off Eva Under Fire's new album, Villainous. And the song features Maria Brink from In This Moment.

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A Perfect Circle's new track features Maynard James Keenan, guitarist Billy Howerdell, and back on drums, Josh Freese. 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

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My name's Shroom. Louder Than Life's back in Louisville this September with nearly 200 bands over 4 days. And we're going to get you in for the entire weekend. 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

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Billy Idol heading into the Rock and Roll Hall of Fame of the class of 2026. 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

They draw their creative inspiration from classic 1980s pop rock and coming-of-age media like The Goonies, The Breakfast Club, and Stranger Things. It's Shinedown's Young Again.

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1: A man in New Jersey crashed a committee meeting dressed in a costume. He strolled up to the podium dressed as a bong. He introduced himself as Bongholio and held his son, whom he called Bongholito, also in a bong outfit. He then performed a parody of Lizzo's About Damn Time, singing its Big Bong O'Clock. Yeah, it's hit 30. This is crazy. After his 3.5-minute show, the man simply left. Well, this isn't the guy's first time interrupting meetings. Back in 2024, Bongholio got booted from a town council meeting for trying to pull a similar stunt. Good for him. Keep it up, pal.
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The Warning's fifth studio album, Everything's Falling, is going to be out August 28th. 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And I know you can also get some copies that come with an autographed poster. It's the Warning's new track, Kerosene.

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1: Green Day, they're moving Nimrods, coming to theaters August 14th. 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

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I love you all. I think you are a superstar. 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

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And I'd say the same thing about Versus. 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

0: That band is still one of the baddest ass bands in concerts around the globe. Def Leppard works their ass off. And you know what? I would say the same thing about Guns N' Roses. And you could be questioning that comment because Axl's voice doesn't sound like it did on Appetite. I'm not worried about it because I think his voice is still pretty damn strong and he gives a crap. Like, he works and practices and keeps that vocal range as good as he can have it at his age.
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I'm not saying we got to pull over with our hazards flashing, but Third Eye Blind is a damn good rock band. Again, not the hardest band in the land, but if they played 25 songs in your backyard, you'd know every single one of them.

0: You smell that? Hey, friends, it still has the smell of new music. That song from Sublime is called Ensenada. The record's what, a month old? Still has that new car smell to it. I've made arrangements for Aaron Lewis and Stain to sing you a song, and that pops off next on The Klinger Show.
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Well, I got a talkback message over this past weekend from Beer Dave. Beer Dave is a professional home brewer. I don't know if he sells his beer. How can he be a professional home brewer? But he left me a message from a concert, one of my favorite bands of all time. I want to play you that back in just a minute.

I love that song. You know what I think of every time I hear Everlong from Foo Fighters? My mom, Jan, who passed away from cancer. Cancer sucks, man. But I'm happy to celebrate her life every time I hear Foo Fighters, maybe some AC/DC, maybe some AWOL.

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0: On a Tuesday morning, can you believe we're 14 days into the month of July, 6 days away from my birthday? Look at me fishing for an early birthday gift. Friends, I say good morning to you. It is Klinger, real last name. I can prove it. Klinger Show Official on Instagram. I just posted a video. Our daughter, Vera, named after my grandmother, will be 2 years old in November, and she's already got quite the collection of purses. We just got her a unicorn purse over the weekend, and she packs a punch in that purse. And I took a video, and I showed you what's in her purse at 20 months old. If you have a kid, of course you want to put eyes on it. Klinger Show Official, check it and give me a follow.
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I figured you'd need it after the sounds of David Draymond slaying it on a song called I Will Not Break. This morning's Klinger Show includes the use of cut-resistant gloves. I do want to say what's up to a guy named Mike. He's like, hey, Klinger, if you mention my name on the air,

That is a damn anthem. Courtesy of Green Day. And nobody needed me to say courtesy of Green Day. And you know what? Here is another one. And then we go, hey, you from Pink Floyd.

But that band on the list of bands that continue to work their asses off and play great live music. Thank you, Offspring. I do have Panic at the Disco for Sammy in just a couple of minutes, but we got a speed date on a Tuesday with 3 Days Grace by way of the Plinger Show.

Yes or no, Klinger, that Metallica's cover of Turn the Page is a better version than that of Bob Seger. And I love some Bob Seger and the Silver Bullet Band. Going to need the use of your rock horns for 5 minutes, courtesy of Ozzy.

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0: almost feel like after some AC/DC on a Tuesday, you had rock horns in your left hand and maybe your breakfast came out of a 16-ounce beer can. I don't know. What's up?
1: Hey there, it is Dimitri. How's it going there? I'm getting you on a flight to Chattanooga. 7:15 to leave, and no crew showed up. Now they delayed it to 11 o'clock. Boy, I never had something like that happen before. No crew.
0: 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Sounds like you've been having, like, mimosa after mimosa or shots of vodka.
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I am looking forward to it. Two more weeks from this Friday, Jerry Cantrell from Alice in Chains, what's up? We'll be on Tim Montana's next record. I told

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0: Hey, this is Chad from Nickelback. That was the iHeart world premiere of our new song, Rattle the Cage. You heard it here first.
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Just like you, I'm going to be here for Corey Taylor, no matter what band he's singing for. Slipknot, a favorite. Stone Sour, second in line. 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

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The first two records from Pearl Jam, we've all had them probably since day one. When was the last time you went start to finish on either 10 or Versus?

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Well, how about some damn System of a Down? That makes me think of the recent collaboration with Serge Tankian, Tom Morello, and Tom's 15-year-old son, Roman. And if we're talking about Tom Morello, did you see the news yesterday on Instagram? His 102 sweet mother passed away. And he's got to be so thankful that, 2 weeks ago, he pumped the brakes on that European tour, flew back to the States just to be with her. And I love that about him.

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What's up, it's Allie. Louder Than Life is back in Louisville this summer. 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
1: Tonight's Mega Millions jackpot, $637 million, which gives you a cash option of $278 million. 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

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Home Run Derby was last night. The All-Star Game will be tonight in Philly. And then the second half of Major League Baseball season, it's cranked up on Friday. It's 21 Pilots. I can't believe we're already halfway through the season.

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What's up, it's Allie. Louder Than Life is back in Louisville this summer. 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

0: Hey, this is Chad from Nickelback. That was the iHeart world premiere of our new song, Rattle the Cage. You heard it here first.
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Linkin Park has now dropped two teasers for their new movie, Unshatter. Still no release date, but we got to be getting closer, right? 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You're

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What's up? 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
1: Major League Baseball's All-Star Game is tonight in Philadelphia. And so a Phillies starter will get the nod. Christopher Sanchez will start for the National League in his home ballpark. And Dylan Cease of the Toronto Blue Jays will get the start. We'll get the nod, if you will, for the American League side of things. Tonight, it's Evanescence.

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What's up, it's Allie. Louder Than Life is back in Louisville this summer. 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
1: I feel bad for folks who were really excited about the main event for UFC this past Saturday and went and got a drink right at the beginning of the fight. If you did that, you missed the whole thing. Of course, you could watch a clip of it because it really lasted a very short amount of time. So Conor McGregor did finally announce yesterday he is going to get surgery, do rehab, and he vows to return to the octagon. ACDC.

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The Warning will be putting out their fifth studio album called Everything's Falling. It'll be out next month. This is a band of sisters out of Mexico. They're phenomenal. And they're called The Warning, and this is new.

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What's up? It's Allie. Louder Than Life is back in Louisville this summer. Almost 200 bands over 4 days, and we can get you in for the entire weekend. 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
1: I want to wish very happy birthday to Imagine Dragons frontman Mr. Dan Reynolds, celebrating his 39th birthday today, frontman of Imagine Dragons. Happy birthday, sir.

0: 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You are just minutes away from another opportunity to grab some cash. We just launched into it yesterday, so plenty still of chances to win this money. $1,000 up for grabs in minutes.
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0: Hey, this is Chad from Nickelback. That was the iHeart World premiere of our new song, Rattle the Cage. You heard it here first.
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0: 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Foo Fighters with Everlong. What do you wish you could say to your boss but can't?
1: I wish I could tell my boss to learn how to do their job, because I feel like I do their whole job for them. I'm talking hand-holding, I'm talking like managing all of the other employees, and they just kind of sit there on their phone.
0: Well, it sounds like it's time for you to take your boss's job. 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

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We got three rock and roll queens on this track. Poppy, Amy Lee of Evanescence, and Courtney LaPlante from Spirit Box. It's called The End of You.

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0: 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The Offspring. My name is Shroom. What's up?
1: I want to hear a song by the White Stripes because they are, in my opinion, the best band of the 2000s and the 2010s. Well, the 2000s. We'll just stick it with that. So, I got to hear it.
0: 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White Stripes, Seven Nation Army. I'm going.

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97.7 WTF. It's Stacy. Louder Than Life is back in Louisville this September, so almost 200 bands over 4 days. We can get you in for the entire weekend. It's quite the hookup. Sign up for weekend passes now. 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
1: More chances, yes, for you to win $1,000 as part of the $1,000 gas cash. Insane. $1,000 up for grabs. Anytime you hear a keyword, it's very easy to play along. So that starts back up on Wednesday morning. That'll be 9.

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1: 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Not sure when the last time you watched Coneheads was, but you don't need to. It was a terrible movie. I don't know who cast Chris Farley as a bad guy, but bad move. 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
1: 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It's Stacey hanging with you, and I turned 39 and a half today. 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

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We're getting real close to Louder Than Life, so we can get you in for the entire weekend. Killer prize. If you want to take a shot at some free passes now, listen to 97.7 on your free iHeartRadio app and just tap